0: dirty dogs.
1: Damn fool, the boss wanted him alive.
2: He was gonna shoot.
3: You could have shot him in the hand.
4: Hey, look over there.
3: I don't think he's carrying a gun.
1: Let's go, Tub. You tell the boss that you killed the old man in a gunfight.

0: New Mexico is not very hospitable. Round up the horses. Leave quickly. They'll be back. You understand?
1: He's a mute.
0: You heard what I said.
1: He takes orders only from me. I should thank you.
0: For what?
1: You saved my life.
0: I saved my own. Who was he?
1: The father of Domingo Ortiz.
0: You're with Ortiz?
1: I'm Ortiz's woman. And you?
0: All by myself.
1: I mean, whose side are you on?
0: I'm on my own. At least for a while.
1: And then?
0: I'll be seeing you. I'll tell somebody in town to pick him up.
1: If I were you, I'd steer clear of Mason Cantada. That man Fox owns the town, and it might be dangerous.
0: I like dangerous things.
1: You killed one of Fox's men.
0: I don't like Fox's men. Come on.
2: After the border war between the United States and Mexico, the Southwest became a wild and lawless land. The United States government built prisons, or labor camps as they were called, to house men convicted of federal crimes. In compounds such as these, men lived under the most primitive and brutal conditions, with inadequate shelter and food. Grunner Prison was known as the Rat Hole, and every man sent here died before his time was up. In the history of the prison, no convict had ever escaped. Those who survived temporarily lived a life of complete despair,

0: Hey, you rat! Get away from that water! That water's mine!
1: When I'm finished, punk.
0: You're not too tough for me to handle. Ah!
2: Hey, call the guard. It's Harry. Somebody call the guard.
3: Hey, you men, move out of the way. Get back to work. Take him under the tent. Stay in the hospital, you know. We'll give him 5 minutes to rest up and get back to work.
4: Go inside. You wait for me here.

0: He'll be all right. It's only hysteria. That was a brave but foolish thing. Clay, you must be careful. Your eyes are in bad shape. I may not be a great eye doctor, but you must avoid any fight. One punch, and that means night for you.
1: I try to mind my own business, Doc.
0: Sure, as though that were easy in a place like this one. Not to get into a fight for 20 years.
1: Burles.
0: You know it. And you're still going to escape? Why do you think your brothers goad you on? So they can go around saying they got rid of the best pistol shot in the Union.
1: Yeah, yeah.
0: Clay, trust me. Does that witness you mentioned at the trial, does he exist?
1: Maybe.
0: Then why doesn't he show up?
1: Ask him.
0: Who?
1: What difference does it make?
0: Have a hearing, you damn fool.
2: A rehearing for me?
1: That's a lot of bull.
0: Bull my hat. A man could show up one day and tell everything he knows. But gunfighters are restless men. Admit it.
1: Doc, one of them's missing.
0: Which one?
1: The one I'm gonna kill.
0: Tell me, is it true you can kill a man without even looking at him?
1: Yeah, I smell the bad ones.
2: All right, fellas, stay where you are. Don't get itchy. Drop it.
0: Clay, don't do it. It's a gamble. Don't do it.
1: It's no gamble with you, Doc. Come on.
3: Captain Warren, call off the guards. Call them off. Or I shoot the doc. Tell them, Captain. Guards, hold your fire. Hold your fire. Don't stop me. Hold your fire.
1: Okay, drop it, soldier.

0: What do you mean by that? If you're going to kill me, get it over with.
1: New Mexico's right there.
0: Captain will be here before you can get there.
1: I don't think they'll risk a border incident by following me any further. As for you, it'll only be a few hours before Warren picks you up.
2: Are you going to keep running all your life?
1: Doc, I'll be a dead man if I stay in that rat hole.
0: I might get you transferred to a hospital. Running away isn't the answer.
1: Maybe I like to run. I've been running since I was a kid.
0: And why? What did you gain by running?
1: First it was fun. Then it was compulsion. And now?
0: And now it's desperation, isn't it, Clay? Admit it.
1: Give me your money. I'm sorry, but I mean it.
0: I've only got $40. Government pays pretty badly.
1: Thanks. That'll do me fine.
0: You leaving me here without any protection?
1: Doc, you need it more than I do. The Indians and Pumas are alive in these parts.
3: I always thought you were crazy. But after this point, I could shoot you, Clay.
1: You could, but you won't.
0: Come back, Clay. You haven't got a chance. You'll be a dead man in 24 hours. They'll catch you.
4: Wish me luck, Doc. Wish me luck.

0: Your son will be so happy.
1: Stage is a little late today.
2: Why do we have to go easy on the woman? Who cares about her?
1: Forget about the woman. The boss says he wants only the old man.
3: They're coming.

0: dirty dogs.
1: Damn fool, the boss wanted him alive.
2: He was gonna shoot.
3: You could have shot him in the hand.
4: Hey, look over there.
3: I don't think he's carrying a gun.
1: Let's go, Tub. You tell the boss that you killed the old man in a gunfight.
3: Yeah! Hit!
5: You can thank your lucky star.
6: Jack, would you wait on me if you don't mind?
5: I'm on my own. At least for a while.
6: And then?
5: I'll be seeing you. I'll tell somebody in town to pick him up.
6: If I were you, I'd steer clear of Mason Cantada. That man Fox owns the town, and it might be dangerous.
5: What are you looking at? This gun's like any other.

0: don't serve milk in this bar, mister.
1: You know a man named Fox? Five Aces Fox, a gambler.
0: Hey, buddy, better not...
2: Domingo Ortiz.
1: You're with Ortiz?
2: I'm Ortiz's woman.
1: Milk.
0: We don't serve milk in this bar, mister.
1: You know a man named Fox? Five Aces Fox, a gambler.
0: Hey, buddy, better not go around asking questions about people.
1: I don't know. You're a little hard of hearing, friend, so I ask you again. You know a man named Fox?
3: You ask too many questions. A man can get hurt asking too many questions.
1: I've been hurt by the best.
4: Seemed to me this morning that there were three wise men. Now there are only two. One must have been left behind.
5: Then it was you killed my brother.
1: What are you looking at? This gun's like any other.
0: Like any other. Except when the guy holding it is called Minnesota Clay.
1: Hi, Fox.
0: You can thank your lucky stars you started and you're still alive. Get out. All of you.

0: It's a long time, Clay.
1: Long time since I was forced to kill the Luke brothers.
0: Mm-hmm.
1: Too long.
0: Yes, it was.
1: But you weren't at the trial, so you could testify it was self-defense.
0: I couldn't. They were looking for me with a noose, ready.
1: So I kept my mouth shut. Somebody forced the Luke brothers on me. Somebody. Why'd you do it, Fox?
0: Kids ask why about things. But grown-up men. You see? You're faster than me. That could be the reason. But I must advise you, especially now, not to try it. Because a hangman will kill a sheriff. Yeah. Tell me the truth, man. Aren't you surprised? Old Fox, pal of your old days, now on the other side of the fence. What do you say about that? So you got to be careful now, Clay. Very careful with that thing.
1: Somebody forced the Luke brothers on me.
0: I don't know who.
1: Somebody.
0: And now, if I make an offer to you, join up with me. I'm counting on you.
1: Don't. I got an ulcer. It hurts when I laugh.

0: Mr. Clay. Gosh, it's good to see you, Mr. Clay.
1: Clay. Just Clay.
0: Boy, this town sure misses you, Mr. Clay. I hope you're back to stay. Things just haven't been the same. I was expecting you for the longest while. I saw your gunfight today. You're sitting on your horse, and there's that gunman. He points his gun, and by then, you fire back, and over he goes. Oh, I'm sorry.
1: Thanks for the bath.
0: Gosh, that was exciting, Mr. Clay. I enjoyed it. I mean, you really know how to shoot. Please, Mr. Clay, could you teach me to shoot, please?
1: What for?
0: This town is in trouble.
1: What?
0: Mm-hmm. At Mesa Encantada, it's hard to live. Only you can help us, Mr. Clay.
1: Clay.
0: This town has been taken over by two gangs. First, it was the gang of Ortiz, the Mexican bandit. They robbed and killed without any pity. All the people were at their wits' end. So they hired a man. He's a man by the name of Fox. You must know who he is. He turned out to be worse, very much worse. He appointed himself sheriff and took over the whole town, murdering every day. We had law and order when you were here, Mr. Clay. Now it's all gone. We need you back.
1: I can't stay. I have to do something, then move.
0: If you could only teach me. Teach me to shoot. I could learn, Mr. Clay.
1: The cemetery's filled with guys who learn to shoot.
0: Please.
1: Stop it, boy. I can't stay. There are things I have to do. I'm going to the hotel.
0: No, no, please don't go in there. That's where Fox and his gang hang out. And they're on their way into town. Every day they ride into town like this, frightening all the people. They call this Terror Town.

0: Dutch, bet your dollar you can't knock off play. You game?
1: You got a bet.
2: Hold it. What do you think you're doing?
3: Finish North play.
2: Stop it, everyone. Stop shooting, all of you. He'd cut you down before you even aimed.
0: He's not so fast. It isn't as if I'm watching anyone I couldn't take care of my own way.
2: That long nose, I'll take care of.

0: Thank you. I don't think I'd have made it without you. Are you all right? Is something the matter? It's probably your eyes. A strain from the sun.
1: It's nothing. Nothing. It's only a little dust. You all right?
0: Yes, I'm fine now, thanks. My horse got panicky. All that shooting, I couldn't hold him. Here, have some water if you like. It'd be good for you, I'm quite sure. Missed it?
1: Clay. Minnesota Clay. I feel all right.
0: I'm Nancy Mulligan. I'm not sure if you're one of the men of Fox, or do you belong to Ortiz?
1: No, I was just passing through.
0: Please forgive me. You're much too fine. If you'd like to see us, I live with my Uncle Jonathan at the end of Black Falls. We had a school here once. My uncle was a teacher there, but he was forced to quit. I'm trying to open another school here. But the people are afraid, you know. They've come to the end of their rope and they're worn out. We haven't any schools or ways to educate the children.
1: It'll change. You'll see. Nice mare. Just you wait. You drive home, Miss Nancy. Don't worry.
0: I have to stop by to see a little girl. She's sick, but I won't be too long.
2: Nancy! I've been worried about you. Hi, Nancy. Gosh, I'm glad you're safe. I was going to rescue her myself, but Mr. Clay beat me to it. Good work, Mr. Clay.
0: You're a little late, Andy. We have no further need for you.
1: She's kidding.
2: Really?
0: I'm not kidding, if you don't mind.
2: What are you mad at, Nancy? You act as if you don't even know me.
0: I don't really know you.
1: Well, I'll let you two decide whether or not you know each other. I think Nancy's horse is a little tired. Oh, I think you'd better see her home, Andy.
2: Okay, she's my responsibility.
0: By any chance, do I have anything to say about who's escorting me, Andy?
2: Don't be afraid, I can fight. But nobody wants to fight me except you.
1: My money's on you, Andy.
2: Don't worry, Mr. Clay, my money's on me, too.
1: Goodbye, Nancy.
0: Goodbye, Mr. Clay.
1: So long, Andy.
2: So long, Mr. Clay.
0: Goodbye, Mr. Clay.
2: So long. Hey, Nancy, hey, come back. Don't go without me. Nancy, come here, horse. What's the idea? That's a dirty trick. All right for you, Nancy. We're through.

0: Jonathan.
1: I can't do any more work today, friend. I'm out of lumber. I'm out of nails. I may have to close up shop.
2: Upon my soul, Clay.
0: Hello, Jonathan. Surprised to see me.
1: Certainly. Just to know that you're alive. But you're too late, Clay. I prayed you'd come back before Fox came here. By George, this town has been through something awful.
0: Do you ever hear of Drunner? It's a camp. A forced labor camp. I've been there.
1: Well, maybe you'd better leave. You'll be caught here. You want trouble? You see Fox. He'll give it to you.
0: No, Jonathan. This is my town. My road ends here.
1: You saw her?
0: Yeah, I saw her. Her name is Nancy. A girl like that shouldn't be alone.
1: Nancy has the right to have a father, not an old man. All she gets is a lot of lies from me. I've been her father, mother, tutor, brother, and more. I've been everything to her. But it's no good. I'm an old man. She should have been with her father, not me. Well, I know how you feel. But why did you leave her mother and go roaming around through the entire West? Huh? Tell me, please. Isn't she Elizabeth? The same quality?
0: Yeah. Too much. Like Elizabeth.
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1: She should have been with her father, not me. Well, I know how you feel. But why did you leave her mother and go roaming around through the entire West? Huh? Tell me, please. Isn't she Elizabeth? The same quality?
0: Yeah. Too much. Like Elizabeth. Beautiful. Like looking into a mirror and seeing her. She know about me.
1: She thinks that her father's dead.
0: Thanks, Jonathan, for all you've done for my daughter. It's a funny feeling I get when I use that word daughter.
1: I understand that. But it's better, Clay, that Nancy never know the real truth.
0: Don't worry, Jonathan. She won't.
6: The Mexicans.
7: Good afternoon, senor.
1: The general would like to meet Minnesota Clay.
8: Who's your boss?
7: Don Domingo Ortiz Mendoza. He owns all this.
0: Don't worry. Coming, amigo. Be right back.
7: And you haven't seen anyone, understand?

0: Well, did it get you home?
1: Yes, Andy.
0: My, Nan, what's the matter with me?
1: You're stupid.
0: I don't know about that. My mother has a good word for me.
1: You saw Clay. I wonder where he's going. He told me he was with no one, but I think he's on his way to see Ortiz. You saw him with those two.
0: Don't worry about Mr. Clay. My father likes him. So does your uncle. He's going to help the town. What do you bet? He's not afraid of Fox or Ortiz. He's going to get rid of them, and I'm going to help him. What do you think of that?
1: You'd better not get involved, Andy. I don't want to go to any more funerals around here.
0: Then you do care for me. Oh, that's wonderful. Nancy cares for me.
2: Hey, you big boob. Why don't you watch yourself, you dunce?
0: I'm sorry.
2: Now, that's all.
0: Yes, yes, of course. I was only joking. Oh, what do you know? I fell for it.

0: One, because you avenged my father. Two, because you will be very good for me. Also, because you turned down that pig of a fox.
1: What's the offer?
0: They say you're a good shot. If you are, and I like you, I pay off to you. But you'll get that pig. You'll gun him down.
1: Why me to get Fox? You got your own men.
0: You can enter and leave the town whenever you want, but my men, no.
2: Fox is in town. It's worth a try.
0: And no longer do I want to wait. I don't want to lose more men. And for this, I want to pay you. You fight good, and I want you to see that his body is brought back to me here. Drink.

0: Wait, don't turn down a drink from a lady. It's not nice for you to do that, gringo.
1: Hey, why do you act like that, huh? What's the matter? I don't approve of that.
2: Maybe he doesn't drink because he's not thirsty.
0: But we want him to drink. Right, General?
1: Still, you might have the reason. We don't want to force our guest.
0: Bah, he insults us, and we don't like to be insulted, gringo.
3: I can understand why you're afraid of Fox, General. You're surrounded by a bunch of morons.
1: Hold on. You're all ready, then. He sees you took your man.
3: Pig. Who'd be killing Fox? You? Or maybe this clown? I can also put it between your eyes.
1: Caramba. You're a fast man, huh? The money I have given him is the best investment of my life. Then you will accept?
3: The offer's attractive, but I need time. Give me time to make the decision.
1: We'll give you until tomorrow. Estella, set him a place. My guest wants a chance to think over my offer. Right, senor?

0: get up.
1: What do you want? Fortis found you here, he'd beat you up. What do you want?
0: Your life is in danger.
1: I have a gun.
0: It won't help you. You must run away. Tonight, you must.
1: I don't like being hurried. Besides, I promised Ortiz I'd give him an answer.
0: There's nothing interesting in your answer, but in the farm of your friend Jonathan.
1: What?
0: Ortiz thinks that there's gold around there. And after you go, they kill your friend and the girl.
1: How do I know you're telling the truth?
0: Why should I lie?
1: I don't know. Why should you care about me or my friends?
0: Your friend? Nothing. You? You saved my life once.
1: I saved your life. And what if you'd be leading me toward Tiz's gun sights?
0: Why worry? You're very quick on the draw. I'm fond of you. And I show you the way.
1: I believe you. Let's go.
0: Not that way. This way.

0: Are you alone?
1: Yes. Uncle Jonathan will be back later. I have to be careful when I'm alone. Everyone in town's scared to death. We all carry weapons. We can't help ourselves. At night, when I'm alone, and I hear a strange sound, my first feeling is always terror. You'll see me all the time like that.
0: Jonathan didn't say anything about me.
1: No, nothing. All he said to me was that you were his friend. My mother.
0: Yes, your mother.
1: She gave me that.
0: I have one too. They make pretty music together. You can have it.
1: Thank you.
2: Open up! Open the door!
3: You, Clay? What are you doing here?
0: To talk to you.
3: No, it's useless. We can't solve anything. Today, I had to pay off $50 to that robber Fox. A fortune to a man like me, and there'll be more payments like that. We've had enough of that. The whole thing's wrong. I don't know what to do about it. We're gonna have to abandon the town, but it doesn't matter. We're all cowards. That's what we are. Bunch of rotten cowards. Man like that, he wants some more, and he won't be satisfied till he gets some more.
0: Jonathan, I'll pay him.
3: I won't let you risk your life, Clay.
0: Jonathan, I'm going to talk to you and you're going to listen to me.
1: What reason could you possibly have for wanting to die for us?
0: I could give you a dozen reasons, including the most important one.
3: Nancy, you'd better go to bed and leave us alone.
0: Jonathan, I just escaped from Drunner labor camp. There's a price on my head. It's a pretty big one. $10,000. They pay well for informers. With that money in your pocket, you could buy a nice little spread. A farm miles away, peaceful, quiet. I want it for her, for Nancy. This is what you're gonna do. You're gonna take Nancy. You're gonna hit the road to Drunner. You're gonna report me. Captain Warren will pick me up.
3: No, you shouldn't ask that. I'm not going to play it that way.
0: I'm not crazy. I'm not a martyr. The presence of the troops in the town will stop the raids of Fox and Ortiz. Fox will be a handy witness for my innocence. And with that money in your pocket, nobody can take it away from you.
4: I'm begging you, Mr. Fox. $80 a day is too much for a merchant. It's a high count. I don't trade that much.
5: Better pay up without any fuss, Milton. Because that's the price. My men cost money. And to keep this place free from the raids of the Ortiz gang, that's not something anyone makes money on. So, are we agreed then?
6: What do you think you're doing?
5: No! Stop it. Who is he?
7: His name is Andy. He's a friend of Minnesota Clay.
5: Why are you doing that?
7: He won't pay up.
5: Well, then you have to teach him a lesson.
7: Somebody's riding in.
8: I see him.
7: Okay.

0: Ortiz has come out from his lair with all his men. And they're about to attack the Mulligan Ranch and kill off Clay. Boys, we'll surprise them coming back. Scratchy, get the men. Wherever they are. All of them. Go back to your mistress. Tell her that the plan has worked. I'll wait for her at the ranch. And you must keep very quiet.
1: Florencio!
2: What's the matter?
3: It's Ramiro. What happened? He's dead.
2: He was like my brother.
3: Who did it?
4: What's the matter? Hey, Rafael, what is the matter?
1: Hira! Ramiro's dead, and your trunk is gone.
4: My gold? Who is on guard?
1: I was.
4: You won't. Who took the gold? Who took it? You talk. You dog.
1: I don't know.
4: Who took it?
1: I swear I don't know. I swear by my life I don't know.
4: Tell me the truth.
5: I know who. The American.
4: How do you know this?
5: I couldn't get sleep, and I came down to get a breath of air. I discovered him stealing the gold. He hit me, beat me up, and ran away. He killed Romero. He took the gold. He tried to stop him. He saw him do it.
4: By my dead mother, I swear I won't rest till I find him. Miguel, round up the men. Francisco, you stay here on guard duty. The rest go with me. The American must die. Immediately, without delay. Today!
5: He might be at the ranch of his friend.
4: Well then, that's where we go right now. Then to the village and Fox. Stay out there. You must wait here for me. Tomahon, get my horse! Get on your horses!

0: We've got to hurry, Jonathan. You hear me?
1: Mr. Clay! Mr. Clay! It's Ortiz and his men!
2: Follow me!
1: They're after us, and they're going to kill us all!
0: It's not bad. It's not bad.
1: I'll cover this window here.
0: They just grazed me, but I can still shoot. Don't worry about me.
3: Nancy, you keep down. Keep down. Down under the table. Down, down. Oh. Stay there. Stay.
4: Out of here.
3: Okay. Andy, take this.

0: That was a close one, I'll tell you that.
1: As long as we have ammunition, we can hold out.
0: For a little while, maybe. Now it might be too late.
2: Jonathan, is there another way out of here?
3: Yes, out the back door.
0: Go check it, Andy. Are you free?
4: No, don't worry about me.
0: Good girl.
1: The wagon's still outside. We can make a run for it.
5: Francisco! Rafael! Go that way, quick!
6: You better stay under cover, General. The American knows how to handle a gun.
5: Burn the house. Burn it.
0: Go.
4: And you?
0: Don't worry about me. I'll cover you. And then I'll follow you.
7: Hurry up, Clay. We'll meet at the town.
1: Out this door.
8: See them running.
9: I can see that. But my Americano's not there.
8: Miguel, you grab a bundle of sticks. Hold them alongside that hole.
10: Yes, my general.

0: Where did you put my gold, eh? You tell me, gringo. Come on, yes?
1: Load it.
0: You gringo pig, you talk. We have a traitor.
2: It had to come one day or another. Tell me, is there any particular way you'd like to die?
3: This was a trap, you dog.
2: Hey, Estella,

0: And we got Minnesota clay.
1: My compliments on your honor, Stella. Yes, it worked out awfully smooth. Clay, my man, you're through. I must thank you, Estella.
2: It was my pleasure.
1: Boys, you'll all be rewarded for this. There's a price on his head, so let's go back to town and celebrate.

0: boys are saying there that you're slower than Minnesota clay.
1: I don't know about that.
2: You did a good job, dear.
3: It was easy with Ortiz. He believed everything.
2: I know, and the only thing left to do now is to collect the gold. In all the towns, from Escondido to Mesa Encantada. And then, on our way.
3: Run away?
2: Mm-hmm. Okay. Sooner or later, federal troops will hear about this, and then there'll be trouble.
3: I think you're right. Let's run away right now. You and I, together. You can take me now.
2: One day, you'll run into a young chap. More interesting and smarter than old Fox. Yeah. You'd see that I'm at the same end as Ortiz. No, Stella. Don't plan on spending the rest of your days with me. It'd be a big mistake, baby. Let's think of the present for the moment. It's not so bad.
4: Mr. Fox.
2: Be right there.
1: And if they don't show?
2: They'll show up. If they're interested in saving their lives.
5: What about this clay?
2: Relax. His time's already up. Boys, move around.

0: Why don't you get some rest, Nancy? You look tired.
1: I'm worried about Clay. By tonight, we should know.
0: I know. Clay's smart, Nancy. He knows his way around. You'll see that. He's the greatest shot in the whole world. He'd be the town sheriff if I had my way. I used to get a pleasure out of just watching him. He's quick, he's fast, without fear. He's a marvelous man. I'm sure nothing bad will happen. He'll try to reach me. You'll see.
2: And I'll get it. At the price of killing you all off.
3: You think you can kill us like that? Just like that?
2: Who's gonna stop me? Minnesota Clay? I'm very sorry to disappoint you, gentlemen, but your friend who's just been at these tables, Walt Worth, is waiting to be hanged. Now be careful. In a few minutes, your corrals will be full of dead horses. We'll drag a mile of telegraph wire behind us. And before they find any evidence of your bodies, we'll be far.
4: Said for me to go.
0: Fox is leaving.
4: Yes. I want to help you.
0: You can't help me.
4: You don't mean that.
0: You helped me once. You crossed me.
4: Yes. But now that he's leaving with the gold, I want you to kill him. You get rid of him. This Fox. Now. Promise me.
0: You help me. I'll help you with Fox.
4: All right. You won't break your word?
0: No. Clay keeps his bargains.

0: Hey, Fred, what you doing with that woman? You come with me, ma'am. He's not your amigo. He's too drunk for you, ma'am. You need a man like me. By George, you are a stellar.
1: Where are the horses?
2: There.
1: You know where Andy is.
2: Yes,
1: will
2: I
1: you
2: know.
1: Take me? Because I don't know the way.
2: I know.
1: Then we'll decide about Fox. Come on.
3: It's Clay with a woman.
1: Jonathan.
2: He's hurt.
1: Jonathan.
3: Clay. What'd they do to you?
2: Clay.
1: We gotta move. We gotta move before it's too late. Get a good horse for Andy. And get him some coffee, whiskey, anything to keep him awake. It's a long way from here to Drunner, and you've got to get to Drunner quick.
3: Alert the fort.
1: When he's in Drunner, he should be there tomorrow night. You tell them Minnesota Clay is in Mesa and Cantata. The cavalry should be in town within 24 hours, and that'll settle that.
3: I'll do it, Clay.
1: Take it easy here.
3: Right.
2: Andy, you will be careful, won't you?
3: Don't worry, dear. I'll be all right.
0: I am the law around here. Is that clear? So, I tell the town, and you pay. You pay me for protection. Something like paying taxes. It's all right. My fee? $100,000. And you've got to collect it within 24 hours. And if you do everything I tell you, maybe nothing will happen. I'm waiting, Malcolm.
4: All right. Then we'll have to do it.
5: But a 100,000?
0: Within 24 hours. You see? The kids are nervous. Very nervous.

0: many men does Fox have?
1: He has 5. What good? The rest don't mean anything. What?
0: You go tell Fox. Clay's waiting outside.
1: What are you gonna do?
0: I get him alive.
1: Now look, Clay. He'll kill you.
0: Baby. Must move tonight. Can't wait for the sun. Fast. Everything's gotta be fast.
1: Oh, Clay. If you win, I give my life for you.

0: Andy's miles away.
1: Good boy, Andy. One last favor. A gun. I need a gun.
0: No. Not now. What chance would you have?
1: A gun, Jonathan. A gun.
0: In your condition, it would be suicide.

0: Clay's escaped.
1: I know. I also know who helped him. And you know, too, don't you?

0: Give me that Bible, Scratchy. Swear it's not a trap. Swear Clay's out there and that you've seen him. But be careful, Estella. This is your last hope. If you're lying, you'll die.
1: I'm not afraid, Fox. I'm not afraid anymore. Clay's outside waiting for you.
0: Swear it. Swear it.
1: I swear. I swear. I swear.

0: Well, boys, your last job. Finish up the day. You hear? Clay.
1: Right.
0: Take that body

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So I can testify for you? Well, here I am.

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You're old. You're finished. And you're blind. You're blind, and I know it. After all, you were born here, and it's only right that you die here. Together, we met Elizabeth for the first time, remember? A long time ago, Clay. But for me, it's still yesterday. 18 years. I've hated you for 18 years. I hated you ever since you laid eyes on Elizabeth. I've hated you ever since she preferred you to me. I couldn't make Elizabeth happy, so she ran away. She died.

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Don't move, Fox. Don't even breathe. Next time I may shoot to kill. Don't try anything. Don't try to run away.

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0: contain him alive. 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After what he said, after what he tried to make me do, he tried to make me kill my own daughter, my own Nancy. He tried to get me to kill my own Nancy. I had to kill him for mother.
1: Thank you, Clay. I promised my mother I'd find you.
0: The money. If there's any reward, it's yours.
1: Oh, Clay. 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